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Whether life's disabilities left you outcast, believed or teased, rejoice and love yourself today, cause baby, you were born this way.

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